0: Rock of Virginia, 96.3 ROV. You know, it's one thing to want to help a friend who's going through a rough time, getting evicted, and, you know, maybe inviting them to stay with you or helping them find a place to stay. But when it's deciding to release your entire bee operation when the cops show up, so it'll sting them and they'll leave and your friend will get to stay in their house, so you think. I mean, really? So, I mean, think about this for just a minute. Like, at what point in your mind goes, this seems like a plan? Like, what did you think it would be like on TV? They show them, they're like, oh no, it's bees. Get back in your cruiser. We're so sorry we came. We'll never come back. Right? Nope. So now, both of them, I mean, they both don't have a worry about where they're going to stay, because they're both getting set up for quite some time now at the Gray Bar Hotel.
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96.3 ROV rocks. I'm sure you hear people say so-and-so is one of the good guys, but I'm going to tell you right now, one of the best guys I know out of all my years in this business, through interviews and just conversations, this guy, Ed Roland, Collective Soul. I'm hard-pressed to meet better. He's just good people and a hell of a songwriter and a

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1: The man who once, when asked in the 80s, why did you decide to pick up a guitar? And he was like, well, you know, going to the beach. Got a guitar. The ladies swarmed to it. That was John's answer back then. Little did we know that he and Dorothea had been together since high school, but when you're John Bon Jovi and a world's worth of women are looking at you and love your band because you're a sex symbol, you got to keep that quiet for a minute. They did till New Jersey, and then they eloped to Vegas, I think it was.

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1: Just a couple of more months, and that show is in Charlotte, Bank of America Stadium. 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I'll be honest, none of us really thought this was going to happen. But they're back, and July 11th is that kickoff date. So maybe that's what you're trying to get with that $1,000 win, right? Starting Monday morning again, 9 a.m., very first keyword. 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And 9 a.m. Monday is that first chance.
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96.3 ROV is the Rock of Virginia. Tried to get a hold of some of that Aussie cologne that went on sale yesterday. It was all sold out. I'm still waiting for people to like review it, say what it smells like. I haven't seen anything yet. My mind has got all kinds of visions of what it might smell like, but I can't even imagine.

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It's Big Rig. You talk about the 90s and the good times. 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They're playing Lynchburg Amp at Riverfront Park, May the 8th. Got you, man. 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

of Virginia. 96.3 ROV. Friday nights, I usually go through quite a few weird stories from the week to make you feel like, you know, your life is okay. It may feel a little off the rail sometimes, but no. And I'll be honest, other countries now are trying to do their best Florida man. Like in India, I don't know if you saw this through a story. A bunch of dudes went out for a birthday celebration, and they thought it would be funny if their friend, if they smashed his face with cake, like at a wedding. Like, you know, what the bride and groom does sometimes. I didn't do it because my wife was like, if you do that, I will stay.

0: 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And I believed it. She would do it, too. She's not crazy. She's just like, I don't want cake in my face or my nose or anywhere else. 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He left. They're like, oh, crap, he's pissed. 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As they walk out the doors of the establishment, he's walking back from his car with his gun. 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

96.3 ROV is the Rock of Virginia. Certain songs, I always tell you, are like bookmarks to me. They bring me back to specific times. This one is the bicentennial year, 1976. I just remember this so well with my family's 4th of July celebrations that year. Because I remember this song playing. I was like, God, I love this song. So good. Still is. Still hits me the same, man. More than a feeling. It's Boston. It's Big Rig. Happy Friday night.

This is 96.3 ROV. Billy Idol, I can only imagine what those ticket prices must be like for the new shows they announced this week now that he's going to the Rock and Roll Hall of Fame. I mean, you know, nothing would surprise me. Somebody goes, oh, he's Rock and Roll Hall of Famer now? Well, stack another $100 on that ticket. But he is going to leave open the room so he can be at the Rock and Roll Hall of Fame induction ceremonies. Iron Maiden so far is the only band that said no, and it's not because they're being, you know, douchey about it. They're just like, we've got dates, tour. We can't be, you know, on the other side of the world and over here real quick and go back. So there's that.

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1: I know just what you needed. I know just what you need. Like everybody else, cash. I don't know anybody who goes, yeah, I'm good. I don't need any money. I mean, we all need a little, whether it's rainy day fund for the just in cases of life, or whether it's the little things. And little things right now seem to be car repairs, medical bills. Those are not little things. But most people are like, oh, yeah, I got a couple little things. I'm like, oh, really? Oh, yeah, I got about $800 in medical debt. I'm like, well, okay, that really doesn't feel small, but all right, sure. Look, we all got something. You get it fixed here. Why? Because 9 a.m. Monday, the keywords return. And every keyword for 9 straight hours is worth $1,000 when you put those keywords into our website.
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96.3 ROV. Right back to sitting there in front of the TV, watching MTV, playing hooky in like the seventh grade. Just watching all these musicians and their videos and going, whoa, this is the coolest thing I've ever seen. I mean, it was different. And, you know, my new best friends, all the MTV VJs. And now all these years later, working with Martha Quinn like I do, it's like, man, this is so surreal to me. It's very odd. Lenny Kravitz and Fly Away is a Friday night rock song. It's Big Rig.

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Lynchburg, always up to the good. 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

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An easy way to catch up on all the wild times across the National Hockey League and the NBA tonight on Friday night is our 24/7 sports channel. It's fantastic. You hear the real live play-by calls back. You can hear the greatest moments of the game, get the latest score updates, and then bounce back over here for the greatest rock.

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1: Bad reputation, bad credit, we don't care. Your chance to win $1,000 to try and fix some things. 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We got that, too. We don't care. You can win it. 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
1: This Aerosmith album and the production on it with John Kalodner back in the late 80s. I mean, everything. He was working with Phil Collins. He just had such a great sound in the studio. Love in an Elevator, where it all started for the Pump album.

0: There's no dark side in the moon, really. 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

0: of Virginia. 96.3 ROV. I'm going to get out the door, get home, relax, get some rest, watch the Kentucky Derby tomorrow. Just enjoy, man. Miss those days of being in the infield of the Kentucky Derby. Those are good times. It's not like it used to be. In the 80s, to me, the 70s and 80s were the best infield experiences. Now it's too hoity-toity, too many rules. It's not the same thing. And nobody got out of hand back in the day. It was all good. I mean, you know, a couple of people be face down at 9 a.m. after partying all night on Central Avenue, which surrounds Churchill Downs. But they just slept it off. Usually were awake before the big race. And we were there to give him a fresh one for the hair of the dog that bit him. Good time.
1: 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Reclaim some of that lost allowance money with a grand in your hand.
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is 96.3 ROV. I hope you have a fantastic weekend. I can tell you this, if you hang out with us, you got one, at least musically jamming. Because you know what you can do when conversations aren't good? You can drown it out with us. Pop a couple of AirPods in, got the app kicking, boom. Or just, you know, increase the volume. That's it. Bottom line. And just stare at them straight, eye to eye while you're doing it. They may get the hint, then again, they

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1: Brilliant lead guitar playing right there. You can tell that J.Y., James Young, was influenced a bit by the more guttural-sounding guitars like Terry Kath of Chicago, Jimi Hendrix, you know, Billy Gibbons, and also Neil Young, you know. He loved all them, too. He's been around as long, though, you know. So anyway, you got Cope. That was Soundgarden right before that. Two S's. Yeah, I'm the world's laziest DJ. I tend to hang out in one letter in our vast music library and pull down two or three acts sometimes.
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1: Skid Row, 18 in life. Friends of the station, Sebastian Bach. He's been in and out of Skid Row. Friends of the station, Twisted Sister. We love them all. They're very professional hard rock and rollers. Here's the deal. So they were going to do a 50th anniversary of Twisted Sister and do a tour. And J.J. French kind of runs the band. You know, he's management, but Dee Snider is the chief songwriter. And Dee felt that, you know, we moved the whole family to North Carolina or the Carolinas and is getting involved with movie making and felt that he might not be able to do multiple shows. He might do one here or there. And then they came up with an idea. Sebastian Bach was not in Skid Row. He's got a similar personality and work ethic. Why not have him sing the lead songs of Dee Snider with Twisted Sister, maybe do a couple Skid Row songs? And Dee signed off on it, said, yeah, that'd be great, you know? Maybe I'll come here and there and do one or two, you know? Stuff like that happens in rock and roll. It's just the way it is. You know what? I saw Dee Snider sing on Broadway Stairway to Heaven. I didn't think he could pull it off because he has the more deeper voice, but he did. He hit all the notes, sounded great.
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1: Go up here, Red Hot Chili Peppers right there. This is Scar Tissue. Yeah. I'm Mark Coppola, only DJ licensed to party.

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1: That's John Mellencamp, Jack and Diane. That's a song that he performed on TV for the first time in like 30, 35 years. Got a great tribute from his daughter, Teddy Jo Mellencamp, who's undergone all kinds of brain surgery and stuff. It was touching to see that tribute to her daddy. Bob O'Reilly, The Who,

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1: The Police, Every Breath You Take, the most performed song of all time, several years now. Who before that? From Who's Next, Bob O'Reilly, the album we always talk about as being like the most perfect album. You know, it's arguably that. But thing is that most of those songs, not everyone, but the majority, like at least 95% of them, were being made for a rock opera to follow up the great Tommy with. And they didn't do it. They put it, you know, they put it on the shelf. They took most of the songs, put it on Who's Next, and released a few soon after that. One day, I would like to see them put together the Lifehouse project. Pete Townsend did such a great job with the ballet version of Quadrophenia. I think that needs to be done.
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0: And I'm Cope with Aerosmith. And this went after they cleaned up their act in rock and roll. They came back and claimed their rightful spot at the top of rock. And they did just that. This is what it takes.

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1: What else, Ozzy Osbourne, Mama, I'm Coming Home, the song he wrote for his beloved wife, Sharon Osbourne, who was his manager for many years, his girlfriend, his wife, mother of his children, and everything. I got a little scared there. I looked online. It said, you know, Ozzy Osbourne, 2026 concert tickets. And just for a second, I thought he was either dreaming or that I was in a parallel universe or an alternate reality. But no, I guess he was planning on touring before he unfortunately passed away. Did his final shows last year. Of course, those will be released. But then I started thinking, wait a minute. They've been doing some stuff that's incredible with holographic projection. So that may be something that will happen maybe in the future. They've done it with Ronnie James Dio and Tupac and a few more. Eventually, they'll do it with Elvis. And also, they're going to do Ozfest. Sharon said that will continue on. Ozzy would have wanted it that way. So we'll keep you posted on all things Ozzy. But he was inducted the last couple of years, the second time, for the Rock and Roll Hall of Fame.
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1: Fog hat, slow ride. You know, when that song came out, at the time, I had been working on regular rock radio, you know, album rock, progressive rock. But then I went over to Top 40 for a while. So I was in Wheeling, West Virginia market when I was a baby DJ. And I had just turned 18. And we were playing the short version of that song that always irritated me. And then one day, my boss comes in, and he was Top 40. You know, he was trained in Cleveland. And he said, you know what? Let's be Top 40, but with album rock at closer to the nighttime. And he let me play the 8-minute version of Fog Hat, Slow Ride, and it was awe-inspiring. It felt so good. And then we went down to see Fog Hat with Southside Johnny, AC/DC, and many bands in Chicago. I thought that was something else.
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1: That's Tom Petty, TP, running down a dream, working with Jeff Lynne of ELO on that. This is Beck. I'm a loser.

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1: That's U2, Pride in the Name of Love. You know, U2 was one of the major headliners 2016. It was an election year, so Bono was on stage doing his, you know, election stuff and all that. But also Billy Idol and Sting were on stage, Tears for Fears, that year. But what's most interesting is that it's 10 iHeartRadio Music Festivals later this year. In September, it's like 10 years later. Incredible. Correct me if I'm wrong, but does it appear, maybe as we get a year older every year, time seems to be going faster? My dad did explain that to me one time. He said, well, when you're one and you turn two, it seems like forever, and you won't remember it because you just lived half your life or your whole life. And yeah, and then when you turn like 30 and a year goes by, that's 1/30th of your life and it appears to go faster. When you're 50, it's 1/50th of your life. And that's why time appears to go faster and faster. 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
1: 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They played as Bad Boys of Rock the first time in 2012, and were like gentlemen in 2019.

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1: That's Phil Collins in the air tonight. Incredible song. He's getting in the Rock and Roll Hall of Fame. He's now an inductee elect for his solo career. He'll officially get in middle of November. Peacock Theater is going to be where all the action is. 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

0: 96.3 ROV rocks. Joan Jett and the Blackhearts, I Hate Myself for Loving You. Joan Jett's an incredible performer, writer, everything. What's fascinating to me about her is she's been in the news a lot lately. She's touring and stuff. Saw her open for some other bands that were just great, but she also is a headliner. Thing about her is she really should have been probably the first or second woman to be, or maybe even third, and that may still happen, to be inducted two times to the Rock and Roll Hall of Fame. Because she's in there once already as a solo artist, but the Runaways, one of the first all-girl bands, and they were all teenagers, should actually be inducted to the Rock Hall at some point in time. That'll make her a two-time Hall of Famer. Like, you know, Stevie Nicks, first girl to get in there with Time in Fleetwood Mac and Time Solo. Tina Turner got in there. They were the first two as a member of Ike and Tina Turner and then her solo career. So Joan Jett may be third on that list at some point in time.
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Stone's new single is called Rough and Twisted, but it's out under the name The Cockroaches. And here they are with a classic, Paint It Black.

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1: 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It is All Apologies. We're here all night long. We're going to talk about how to win some money, too, in a few minutes.

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1: Blue Oyster Cult, Don't Fear the Reaper. I mean, what's going on? What's up with that? The band Blue Oyster Cult, BOC, can't even seem to get a nomination for the Rock and Roll Hall of Fame. And there's two versions of them out there. There's, Blue Oyster Cult proper, and then there's Blue Coop, which has a rhythm section of Blue Oyster Cult with some other members. And, Coop, because Dennis Dunaway from Alice Cooper's band is in that band. And, you know, they need to be in the Rock and Roll Hall of Fame. I mean, Def Leppard, Bon Jovi, both acts that got in there not too long ago, both said the same thing. We really ought not be in here before a band like Blue Oyster Cult. And there's about 20 to 30 bands that have been just passed over year after year, and I would like to see them, you know, catch it up maybe next year.
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1: Billy Joel, you may be right. Great song of wisdom. I always tell the story about the phrase, you may be right, because it's what they call the great diffuser in some circles. It's like you're getting into a fight, you know? You know how everybody wants to be right? I mean, I think we all do. We don't always have to vocalize that. So you're fighting with somebody and it's escalating because they think they're right, you think you're right, and you don't want to let it go because you want to be on top. Like it's one upsman or one upswomanship, whatever the case may be. You look at the other person as they're escalating and say, you know, you may be right. You're not admitting you're wrong. You're not saying they're right. They may be right. And it diffuses the situation enough time to get you out of there before it goes to fists. Otherwise, like I always say, it's going to be fists and you should have seen him or you should have seen her.
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1: That's Aerosmith. James got a gun. You're with Cope and Eddie Money. Two tickets to paradise. Gonna tell you how you can win some money starting again on Monday in just a few minutes.

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1: That's Rush with Tom Sawyer. You're with Mark Coppola. Thanks so much for having us on. They're now a four-piece band. They got their new drummer, Annika Niles, on drums. She worked in. It took her a little while to get used to some of, you know, we call it the in between the beats or the notes type of stuff, the personality of like Neil Peart, what was going on in his mind, you know, and stuff as he was playing. And she managed to capture that after about three or four rehearsals, because they explained to her how he worked. And she played with Jeff Beck. She had that kind of training.
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1: AC/DC Money Talks, it sure does. I mentioned we're going to talk about how to win some money. It starts up again on Monday. Several times throughout the day, you'll hear keywords that you can enter here and instantly win $1,000. 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Look once in a while at your smartphone in case an unknown number comes in. 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

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John Mellencamp at Small Town. Morning, I'm Dr. John. Small Town. Leaving the small town, hitting the interstate. Interstate love song from Stone Temple Pilots. We're going to play some Journey, and then I got a tip on a great podcast you might want to listen to this weekend on the iHeartRadio app.

0: This is 96.3 ROV. Journey and Lights, Saturday morning. Good morning. I'm Dr. John. What are you doing this weekend? 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

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They will be on the road this summer, and you could get some pretty cheap tickets to see Guns N' Roses and a bunch of other shows, too. 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

0: 96.3 ROV. Survivor in the Eye of the Tiger. Good morning. I'm Dr. John. 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

0: 96.3 ROV rocks. He will be officially inducted into the Rock and Roll Hall of Fame at the end of the year. Well, November. Billy Idol, Rebel Yell. I know he's excited to be in the Rock and Roll Hall of Fame. Congratulations to Billy on that honor. Well deserved. Coming up, Three Doors Down. We'll play you some Tom Petty and from the early days, some Aerosmith.
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1: Journey in Separate Ways. I'm Dr. John. Good morning. Saturday morning. Looking for something good for breakfast. How about a unique breakfast collection of treats? I'll tell you about that in 10 minutes. Here's Green Day.

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1: Do love the fact that Burton Cummings and Randy Bachman are going to be out there again under the name of Guess Who doing a tour. 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
1: Rock of Ages from Def Leppard. I'm Dr. John. We are giving away free money. More on that before this hour is over. This is Give It Away from the Chili Peppers.

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1: Simple Minds, Don't You Forget About Me. 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An 80s film, a classic, The Breakfast Club. I'm Dr. John. You want some free money? 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
1: Good morning. 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

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You give love a bad name. I'm Dr. John. 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I'll tell you about it in 10 minutes.

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If you ever say music isn't what it used to be, we play what it used to be. The 70s, 80s, and 90s rock here. 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
1: Good morning. I'm Dr. John. That's Tom Petty. Don't come around here no more. What's the first thing you should do when you wake up in the morning besides probably go to the bathroom? Well, experts say drinking a glass of water right when you wake up is good for your health. The doctor who is in Cleveland at the Cleveland Clinic says drinking water first thing in the morning helps boost metabolism, improve digestion, and prevent urinary tract infections. She went on to say that it will also help keep you hydrated. Most people not drinking enough water throughout the day. And if water doesn't necessarily appeal, add a lemon or drink sparkling or carbonated water. Some practical advice for you for the weekend.
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1: I'm Dr. John. 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

Rock of Virginia, 96.3 ROV. Tony TNT, Tilford Stone, Temple Pilots are officially on tour. They start today. And they're going to be crisscrossing the country until the beginning of October. They got like 3-4 shows every week. It's going to be a rocking good summer for STP.

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1: Tony TNT Tilford, Kentucky Derby Day. 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And it starts again Monday morning at 9 o'clock. 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

96.3 ROV. I'm Tony TNT Tilford. Def Leppard on the road this year, but not in the States. They did their residency in Vegas back in February. Now they're doing like Europe all summer long. And next year they're supposed to be back out. Don't know when and where yet, but hopefully we get one close this time around. I don't want to have to go to Vegas to see Def Leppard.

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1: I'm Tiny TNT Topher. And you know, the Clash asked a great question there. Should I stay or should I go? We'll find out. We got a game 7 in the NBA playoffs happening today. 76ers and Celtics. I don't think the Celtics thought they were going to wind up in a game 7 in the first round. But here we go, 76ers and Celtics. I love game 7s in the playoffs. Baseball and hockey, that's probably best there. But they're good in the NBA, too.
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3: Foo Fighters played a pop-up show in New York City Thursday, Sayersville, New Jersey, tonight, Starland Ballroom. Tickets were only $30. You had to buy them in person. They're long gone. Just a warm-up before they hit the road for their big summer tour.

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1: Guns N' Roses, they just finished a tour in South America. Now they're headed to Europe, but a quick stop at home first. A couple of shows in Hollywood, not California, Florida this week. And then off to Europe they go, the full U.S. tour. That starts in July.

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1: I'm Tony TNT Tilford. That Rush tour starts a month from Thursday. They fire up with four shows in L.A. to get things started. Then they're on the road nonstop through April next year. Doing the U.S. and Canada all through the rest of this year. And then they've got South America and Europe through April of next year. I don't know if there'll be more dates after that or not, but I hope so. I wouldn't mind one of those getting close.
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0: Rock of Virginia, 96.3 ROV. Tony TNT Tilford, happy Derby. It's Kentucky Derby Day. I grew up in the Commonwealth of Kentucky. Despite that, I really don't know much at all about horse racing. I mean, I like to go to the track, and I like to play the ponies, and I, you know, kind of just bet on looking at the racing form. If you're looking for something today, I don't know, Renegade, that's the name of the favorite. That's a great stick song. That may be a good reason to play that one. I kind of like the Puma. It's the number 9 horse. I don't know why. And the number 5 horse, I mean, how can you not go with this one? It's Right to Party. There's a lot of fight in Right to Party. It may be worth a dollar on the Derby.
1: 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Reclaim some of that lost allowance money with a grand in your hand.
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96.3 ROV. I'm Tony TNT. You know, if Pat Benatar can write a kid's book, I ought to give it a try. Hers is called My Grandma and Grandpa Rock. Mine would probably be called Please Don't Kick Me There Ever Again. It really hurts. That's just a working title.

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1: I'm Tony TNT Tilford. 41 years ago, somebody stole a guitar from Richie Sambora. He finally got it back, and last night, he finally played it live. I'll tell you where, about 5 minutes from now.

96.3 ROV is the Rock of Virginia. Tiny TNT Tilford. People are strange. Some people are thieves. Like the guy that stole Richie Sambora's guitar. 41 years ago, somebody ripped off one of his guitars. It had been gone pretty much ever since until this year, Richie Sambora got it back. Now, he hadn't played it live yet. That is until last night. Richie Sambora was in Louisville, Kentucky. He played a big Derby Eve party. Kentucky Derby's tonight. And having grown up in the

0: Commonwealth of Kentucky, I can tell you that Derby Eve is like a huge party night across the entire state, especially in Louisville. And that's where Richie Sambora was, played a party called the Unbridled Eve Derby Gala before the race tonight. So welcome back, Guitar, and welcome back, Richie Sambora.
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1: 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Then I'm going to play some Def Leppard. They got a Greatest Hits album coming out, but there's one song on this Greatest Hits album that makes you kind of scratch your head a little bit. Why don't you rock for a few minutes, and then we'll talk about that.

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0: 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I'm Tony TNT Tilford. A couple of minutes back, we had some Def Leppard. I don't know if you were hanging out listening yet or not. But they got a Greatest Hits album coming out this summer. It's going to be released in conjunction with their European tour. But here's what they put on the Greatest Hits album. Pour Some Sugar on Me, Hysteria, Photograph, Love Bites, Animal, Rock of Ages, Bring It On the Heartbreak, Foolin', Armageddon It, and When Love and Hate Collide. What the hell is When Love and Hate Collide doing on a Def Leppard's Greatest Hits album? I won't argue any of those other titles being some of Def Leppard's greatest hits. But When Love and Hate Collide, was that even a hit? I don't know, is it worthy or not? Let me know. 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
1: Metallica is going to reissue Reload. It's going to be remastered and in a, just a big old box set. There's going to be almost 28 hours of music in the Reload box set. It includes a 3LP live show from back in the 90s with Metallica. That's going to be out June 26th.

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1: A Queens box office record may be in danger. They currently hold the number one all-time biopic because Bohemian Rhapsody made damn near $1 billion. But we have a contender in the ring. Queen may be in trouble. We'll talk about it 8 minutes from now.

0: 96.3 ROV rocks. I'm Teddy TNT Tilford. A Queen's movie, Bohemian Rhapsody, made almost $1 billion at the box office, right? $910 million. That's the record for a biopic. Number two, want to guess? Springsteen? No, that was a bomb. It only made $9 million opening weekend. Number two is Elvis. Number three is a brand new contender. That Michael Jackson movie, you've probably seen commercials for it. It just came out. It's already number three. Had a huge opening weekend, 290-something million worldwide. And if it stays on pace, it could wind up reaching a billion and knocking Queen out of the top spot on the list. And we'll see how it plays out, but Queen may be in trouble.
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0: Come on out to Berglund Center for Tacoritas Festival going on till 6 tonight. 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I'm Ryan O'Brien on The Rock of Virginia, 96.3 ROV.
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Rock of Virginia, 96.3 ROV. Tony TNT, Phil Collins finally heading into the Rock Hall as a solo artist. He's been in as a member of Genesis for a while. But finally, that killer solo career he had, especially during the 80s, finally being recognized. So congratulations to you, Phil Collins.

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1: Tony TNT Tilford, the Rock Hall. They got their induction ceremony coming up, what, November, right, in Los Angeles? The Musicians Hall of Fame, completely different organization and seems to be a little more selective in the people they decide to put in. This week, they just inducted Michael McDonald. It was at Steely Dan, Doobie Brothers, solo artist, and they inducted George Thorogood and the Delaware Destroyers. How about that? Congrats to our old buddy George and the band. They're in the Musicians Hall of Fame. Dweezil Zappa inducted them. Then he stayed up. He grabbed a guitar and he jammed on stage. It had Moving On Over, Who Do You Love, and Bad to the Bone. So congrats to George Thorogood and the Delaware Destroyers.
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All right, pop quiz. Which member of Bon Jovi is going to be at the Kentucky Derby tonight? I'll give you a hint. He's not a member anymore, and he just found a guitar that had been lost for 41 years. I'll tell you who after Nirvana and the Beatles.

0: This is 96.3 ROV. Tony TNT Tilford, Richie Sambora. That's the member of Bon Jovi. It's going to be at the Kentucky Derby tonight. He was in Louisville last night. He played a Derby Eve party. And for the first time live since he got it back, he played his 1976 Gibson Explorer guitar. Somebody ripped it off. All the way back in 1985. He finally got it back. He took it with him and debuted it at this year's big Kentucky Derby party. So congrats, Richie. I don't know how that factors in to your betting for today. There's not a horse named Sambora. There's not a horse named Bon Jovi. There is a horse named Great White, and they were a hairband too, so I don't know. Maybe you want to play it that way.
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1: A couple of weeks ago on Record Store Day, Petty released a live album from the Paradise Rock Club in 1978. 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I don't know if they sold out yet or not. I noticed they were in there yesterday. 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
1: I'm Tony TNT Tilford. 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What you need to do tonight when you're drifting off to sleep, thinking about the money you didn't win on the Kentucky Derby, start thinking about how you're going to spend $1,000 when you win that. I'm going to guess you're going to come up with an idea or two. Some people may call it scheming. I think it's creative thinking on your part. So figure out how you're going to spend the money, and then Monday morning at 9, take a shot and make it yours.
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7: 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Foo Fighters got another pop-up show tonight, Starland Ballroom in Sayreville. You had to buy tickets in person, but they were only $30. That same Foo Fighters ticket through Ticketmaster? What, he set you back $642.50 by the time you got through checkout?

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1: Guns N' Roses, 2 days ago for the Formula One Miami Grand Prix, did a show at Hard Rock Live in Hollywood, Florida, right? At the Hard Rock there. 2 days ago, back on April 30th. They have a show at the same spot 3 days later, Cinco de Mayo. And then 2 days after that, they're in Daytona for one of the largest, if not the largest, rock concert in America. Welcome to Rockville at the Daytona International Speedway. And they headline the first night. 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

been round. Your night takes its time. But the shack outside the game. And you know what I'm talking about. 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
1: It's about time Billy Idol gets finally inducted in the Rock and Roll Hall of Fame and Museum. Induction ceremony in Los Angeles in November, on the 14th of November at the Peacock Theater. That's the night it becomes official for him.

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You know ZZ Top and Dwight Yoakam are touring, and they're stopping here. Lynchburg Amphitheater, Riverfront Park, Thursday, May 21st. 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
1: Mother's Day right around the corner. 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Top five worst: Nevada, Mississippi, New Mexico, Alabama, Louisiana, and number one. That means you're at the bottom. And the top states for working moms, these are the best five: Vermont, Jersey, Rhode Island, Massachusetts, and the best state is

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1: Teddy Swims has played some major concert festivals lately, including Coachella. And he does a cover of Van Halen's Jump. And when he does the song, he brings out David Lee Roth. And Roth, if you watch the video online, Roth comes out and acts like he's in concert and not Teddy Swims. I've always said, of all the rock guys I've interviewed over the years, two of them are the easiest to interview because you ask them one question and they give you a 27-minute answer. Ted Nugent and David Lee Roth.

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1: Hey, my friend, if you're doing a road trip anytime soon, know this. Gas prices across the U.S. are climbing up again. They are now their highest level since 2022, according to AAA. Yeah. So right now, highest gas prices in 4 years. The national average reached $4.18 a gallon of gas regular, and that's the highest in 4 years. Ouch.
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1: Our knuckleheads in the news today. Two 18-year-olds from Ocala, Florida, learned the hard way that social media clout has real-world consequences. They were arrested for driving a lawnmower through a Target. They damaged the front doors, and they did it for a social media

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1: I know we have some Canadians that listen to the show. 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Listen to this story. Canadians Kelly and Catherine Graves returned from an amazing road trip, but found their post-vacation buzz spoiled by an unexpected bill from Enterprise Rental Car. The bill claimed that these two put diesel fuel in the vehicle, and because of that, it caused $9,500 worth of damage.
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1: All right, let's get to some Florida news for you here today. 25-year-old woman in Florida pulled over after speeding through a neighborhood at 123 miles per hour. You can't make this up. Cops asked her why. Why are you driving through a residential area at 123 miles an hour? And she says, quote, unquote, honestly, it's a Supra. I thought it was okay to go fast.
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1: Well, looks like Hollywood is turning to TV for their next movie. Although the last time Hollywood tried to turn this TV show into a movie, it definitely flopped. But we'll see what happens. I'll tell you more about it next. Welcome in to Saturday Night's Battle and Foreigner is on now.

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1: Well, if this next movie gets any cooler, it's going to need its own pastel blazer and speedboat. Hey, what's going on? It's Battle. So Universal just made Miami Vice 85 official. It's going to be with Michael B. Jordan and Austin Butler, you know, the guy that played Elvis. They're going to be stepping in as Crockett and Tubbs. And it's being shot for IMAX. So basically, this thing is coming in hot with style. Do you think Hollywood, by the way, should keep remaking classics, or should they just leave the originals alone? 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
1: 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They scored big in volunteering, community, and talking to neighbors. Meanwhile, some of the so-called least friendly states made the list, too. And honestly, road rage probably didn't help. So let me ask you this. What state have you been to where people are genuinely the nicest? Hit that talk back, Mike, while listening on the iHeartRadio app today. And don't say our state. Say a different one.
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1: 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Hit that follow button. The Stones are on now.